0: Ok, bien, ¿se ven, Jenny?
1: Vale.
0: I'm back at 10-8, and can you put in the call card that Heather Momberg is 90 Jade from 408 South Williams?
1: Temper

0: two calls, animal complaints, and suspicious activity. Which one do you want first? Affirmative, Ohio and Vine. Again, Ohio and Vine. It's a Chevy black and color unknown model. It's been sitting there since 6 p.m., sitting on Ohio Street, just south of the RP.
1: 10-4. I got a Kansas 28 when you're ready.
0: Done.
1: 2963, Adam Mary Boy.

Sylvester, Kansas 44. Fourth, Lone Star, Kansas 9953. Adam, Henry David, 9953. Adam, Henry David.

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0: 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I'm back 10-8. We'll be moving it within the hour.
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1: 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Valid, -20.
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0: 70, go ahead.
1: It's a hot day, animal complaint at Williams and Lincoln. Would you like me to go ahead and put you in it?
0: 10-4, I'm 23.

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0: Can I get my case number, please?
1: Telephone case number 12796. Repeat 12796.
0: Staff, where are they?

0: officer. Kansas call, need to take care of, you can show me 84.
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0: 01345361. Last name spelling Sam Adam William Edward John. You can just add him to the call card. You can show me 10-8 report taken.
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0: no, that's right. This report was already taken on days. It's referencing case number 12776. He just had some more information, and I'll relay it to the proper officer. You can show me tonight.
1: Okay.

0: Go ahead.
1: I'm back 10-8. Everything's 10-4, but I will be trying to make contact with the owner of the property.
0: Okay.

0: 9 and 11.
1: 11.
0: Okay, 11 and 8. I need you both at Bristol Funeral Home. 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
0: You can vote 1022. I spoke to the key holder, and they called the alarm company and canceled that false alarm.
1: 10-4. Show us the night.

0: Can you check and see if he has a valid driver's license?
1: He does.
0: 10-4. Nothing further.
1: Thank you.

County 1065 with one traffic complaint in the area of 302 East 4th Street, 302 East 4th Street in Franklin. A white truck driving recklessly, speeding up and down the road, not stopping at stop signs. Possible Kansas 28002 Nora Union. RP did advise the vehicle stop back at the house at 302 East 4th. County 1064 2018.

0: carrying several bags and keeps walking back and forth. 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
1: 10-4, thank you. I'm back 10-8. She advises she's 10-4. 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
1: New Jersey County.
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1: What's up?
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1: 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Hey, could you bring those cows out when you get them?
0: 10-4, would you like to meet up for
1: them? We'll meet by the east door parking lot.
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1: 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They are both in the unit.
0: 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I've got a story where nobody hands on each other.

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1: 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And she's walking into Pittsburgh to a family member's house.

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0: 77 East Atkinson, 177 East Atkinson, RPA reports somebody shot out the glass front door with a BB gun at her house. Would like to speak to an officer.
1: Sure.
0: Call PD when you're on the way, please.
1: Sure.

0: 13.669 gallons back to Nate. What do we have?
1: You can follow 11 to 1170 Tactics 1170 Tactics. P reported someone shot the glass out of her front door with a BB gun.
0: Important enough?

County 765, one traffic complaint. Traffic complaint is going to be 160, 250th. 160, highway 250th. Piers eastbound. Or be advised that the vehicle ran a red light. Turned right. Possible 28 is Robert Edward, 5 Union 9 Robert, Toyota Camry. Again, eastbound 126, 250th.

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1: 803-492120. 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Austin Napier, from Life Female. 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

King 01839345, last of Kirby, first of Nicholas, middle initial B for Bryce, 1988-0620, white male.

0: So, when I get back to it, I believe it'd be Arkansas.
1: Well, it'd be 14th Street, if it's right, if they're going northbound. And that takes you straight into Missouri.
0: That's right.

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0: Can I get you en route to 130 and 47? 130 and 47, RP is a passerby advising there's a woman in dark clothing walking in the roadway heading west on 47.
1: Yeah.

0: 7 Lincoln MKX, white in color, to Amber Gardner out of ARMA, expiration 531, 2026.
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0: Kansas 2729, if I could.
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0: KC0208-8033, last name Gardner, first name Amber. Middle initial N for Nicole, date of birth 1980-1003, white female.

0: 307 County.
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0: Stand off. Kansas 1271, Collegiate Tag.

0: 37 year 28, comes back negative, active on a 2024 Volkswagen Tayo, silver in color, last name Buckelzorn, out of Pittsburgh. County 33.
1: Good.
0: Miss contacted the jail. They advised the only female that they've released is Amanda Yons, and that was at 5:45 p.m. tonight.
1: So.
2: I'll give you 21.
0: I'm at 52.
1: I'm back to 8 Wayne for headlight and registration.

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See if I can get her there.

0: message, 47 Canadian contact at the back door if you want to come around this way.
1: Go ahead.
2: 10-14 with the subject, Pittsburgh Motor Unit, how does this sound? 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
1: 10-4.

3 and Adrian, Mount Medical Lodge, the front back 265 Pittman, 68-year-old female, very confused, taking her oxygen off. 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

0: 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I need you en route 301 West 3rd, 301 West 3rd. I have a male shot in the head, target 2207.
1: Third Street, Montpelier.
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0: 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They have one unit en route. They want to know if we need additional units and also if we don't want them to contact their KBI for us.
1: So we can take care of the contact here in a second. I've got the intersection quarantined off. We've got the area secured. I was getting ready to call admin and just let them know, and we can fit that in. If they want to call, and that's, we're just a couple of minutes from doing that.

0: 9, go ahead.
1: If you would know, number 3 and number 4 have been contacted. Number 4 is going to contact KBI. And if you would also know, the scene's been secure since we got here, but if you would know, we're getting the crime scene log started.

you notify Crawford County to have their second out ambulance pull through the alley between City Hall and the library and use the walk-through gate onto PD grounds?

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Since there's three of them, I'll need one to dedicate to this.

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0: Morning, 10-8.
1: 10-4, good morning. I just need you 10-8 for calls, please.

0: 314.
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0: Yes.
1: Can you text it to me? 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
0: Okay,

Hi, good afternoon. Can I have you in around 14th and Broadway? 14th and Broadway, it's going to be a Pittsburgh call. Call came in at 2207. Okay, advisor's vehicle stopped in the middle of the road, southbound. Doesn't appear to have anybody in it or near it. Second caller advises parked in the roadway. Third caller advises hazards on, still nobody near it.

0: 28 negative active on a 2009 Ford Focus, all same green out of Pittsburgh.
1: I'll give you a 21.
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0: Hey, Veronica, I'm 45.
1: What?
0: 1045. Parkview and Lake. Canada's 28. 2956. Adam George Floyd. 25. Correction, 2956. Adam George Floyd. It's going to be on a Chevy Cavalier, I believe.
1: You're correct. It's a blue 2004 Chevy Cavalier to Ashley Lair, Pittsburgh, negative.

0: I got it on reference 41.
1: 10-4, is it just going to get another to water? Where is it going?
0: To Pittsburgh P, secure parking. All four tires up. The keys are not with the vehicle.

0: 8-28-74 Peyton Stevenson, valid Class C, out of Gerard, Kansas. Restriction corrective lenses, 1 in history, -29
1: 10-4 Was it showing valid insurance for that 28?

0: 10-4, I need a second to respond with Gerard, G&W Foods, 501 West St. John, Northeast Front Motion. They did contact the key holder. She does want someone in the route. We also had somebody in the area call and state that the alarm was going off. Gerard 27 is on track 2 at this time.
1: Yeah, I am on track 1. I'm headed that way.
0: 10-4, thanks.

0: That's Radar 9. Can you contact dispatch?
1: I was trying to reach 03.

0: Good.
1: Just remember, she made contact with the key holder. She advised she'll make contact with the closer for the night. If he won't respond, then she will. But she'll let us know.
0: 10-4, one of the doors on the west side has what looks to be a crack in it. I don't know if that's was there before or not, but I might want to let them know.
1: 10-4.
2: I'll let prime next, section 9, 10-4.
1: 10-4.

0: 314 303.
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0: Do you have your personal phone on you?
1: I didn't copy.
0: Do you have your personal phone on you?
1: Yeah, I was just on the phone then, dude.
0: 2-4-5. Katie's gonna call you. That's who's calling you.

0: Ten.
1: 41 has a vehicle. I'm going to follow him to the alley. Get into the secure parking area.
0: Number.
2: That's where else are coming.
0: Yes.
2: Added a note to the narrative so you can look at that and throw it in the

0: I just put it in there for your awareness, 308 and I are en route to the address.
1: Okay, jump off.
0: 350.
2: Good.
0: Minister, be advised. The vehicle should go in their secure lot in the southwest corner of that lot. You can relay that to Beans whenever you guys get there.
2: 10-4 southwest corner.

0: Clint found that Kansas 28.
1: Well, I'm going
0: 0831. Adam Mary Sam.

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1: Jeff, I should advise it was Oklahoma.

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1: Cards been updated. I'll be back tonight.
2: For some information, I ran it through Oklahoma as well, and not finding any information for it.
1: 10-4, she said she just bought it a couple days ago.

0: I'll be on a second on that.
1: As a car. Apparently, Leavitt County stopped a Jeep for speeding. It was the boyfriend's mother trying to get to the residence because their son tried to hang himself but was not successful. They didn't have an apartment number, but they're supposed to call with that. And they gave the address as 505 West Ford as in car.
2: Message you a name and phone number.

0: 10-4, KHP Dispatch just called and requested to speak with you.
1: Okay. I already spoke with him a little bit ago before you left for us on scene.

0: You've been out with 42. But the address, I wonder if I was Ford as in a car for a domestic 26S.
1: That's where I go with 42.
0: An attempt, it was not successful.
1: Temple.

0: Sanchez.
1: 423. Do we still not have an apartment number?
0: I call and I have it.
1: 10-4.
0: They are en route there, though.

0: to the chicken and coffee. Go ahead. That's Oklahoma 27 on your right. Go ahead. Adam 0-8-8-1-4-6-7-9-8 off the door, First Lake.
1: For what state did you say?
0: Oklahoma.

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For a medical emergency at 612 South Broadway, 612 South Broadway. It's going to be Casey's for a possible miscarriage. Time of page 110.

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0: The mother of the shooter has showed up on scene. She's pretty distraught. She's going to be driving to the hospital now. If you'll have Pittsburgh notify whoever's out there.
1: 10-4.

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1: That worked.

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1: 503 North Walnut. Fort Scott PD advised, Diana Main is unlawfully keeping her grandchild from the child's parents, possibly staying at this address. Request we check the lot for her 2014 Ford Escape White. Scott, Kansas 28, Adam John 994.

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She's needing more information now.

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1: 6765, Adam David, David.
0: Hoodie, it's Negative Act 2017, Ford Fusion, red in color. Last name, Raquel Adams, Cherokee.

0: Hello?
1: I checked out last night. I'm not sure if he's an employee or not.
0: Definitely. Was there anybody with him?
1: Negative in all the buildings you secured?
0: Several. 330K. I'll be out with my vehicle at Roden Bridge. Check it here on the access road.
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0: 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Search locate Lily Elizabeth Smith Hall, 16-year-old, white female, brown hair, blue eyes, 258 pounds. She is in TFI custody and left from the district court in Parsons, Kansas at approximately 10 a.m. on 6/2/2026. She was last seen wearing a pink shirt, black leggings, and had a green backpack. She has been entered in the NCIC as located at South and contact your local juvenile intake. Last one. Be on the lookout for a 2014 Ford Escape Brighton color with Kansas disabled license plate Adam John John 994. Vehicle was registered and owned by Deanna Main of Fort Scott, Kansas. Shoulder length, green brown hair, medium to heavy build, wearing prescription glasses, and then clothing description. Vehicle has been used in a report of a interference with parental custody involving a 6-year-old white female Aurora Cruiser, shoulder length, light brown hair, approximately 3 foot tall, approximately 40 to 50 pounds, blue eyes, and then clothing description, and then direction of travel, last seen at the Shawnee Medical Center on 6/3/2026 at approximately noon. If located, stop, detain, and contact Fort Scott Police Department. Nice. 1064-312.
1: 315. 330. RF 52.

Yeah, 360 just north of 126. It's going to be a semi tractor trailer. Washington trailer 66438, Adam John.

0: 28 out of Washington's negative, non-expiring on a 2024 utility trailer registered to Quality Custom Distribution out of Kent, Washington.
1: Uh-huh.

Missouri Commercial, Young 213-03-023, West of Irvin, first of Christopher, initial M for Perry, date of birth 1985-05-19, Blackmail.

Persia 42. Can you come to 19 and make a public service? RPI's turn, a boyfriend broke out tonight and he threw her things in a dumpster.

0: 327 10. Crime scene is open back up.
1: The advisor road's been back open.
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1: 10-4, guys.

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1: 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I'll be 1014 with this individual to his residence, 1113 87th in Pittsburgh.
0: 10 North.

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1: Silver.

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Also, do you have a contact for a key holder?

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0: It's 10 South, key holder, I left a message.
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0: Can I have you both in route to Casey's 101 West St. John for a young lady in the bathroom with ceiling? I'm currently on the phone getting it more information.
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0: put in her hand when she went to the bathroom. 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
1: Do you have 33?
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left of Venegas, Victor Edward, Nora Edward, Georgia, Adam Sam, Bishop Serenity, 2007, 08, 22.

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0: Go ahead.
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0: 200, just north 560, in Kansas, 6583, Adam George Robert.
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0: last of Burnett, first of Curtis, which should be Dean. Date of birth is 1997, 05, 09, what now?
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0: Mary, to talk to this is us on 14th Iota, Corolla, grading 2, Shailene Lindor, out of Fort Scott, showing active insurance, negative 29.
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1: 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First, Shaylin, Middle Dakota, date of birth 1995, 11-21.

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0: I'm back to 8, warning speed.
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Station 2, Station 2, can I be routed 274 North 200? 274 North 200 for Mel Sedgwick, possibly OD'd. He's laying on a park bench. He is breathing. Time is 649.

0: Karma Fire, Alma Fire. Can I be en route to 274 North 200 Street, 274 North 200 Street for a male subject who possibly OD'd? He is conscious alert, not very conscious alert. Time page 650.
1: Good morning, can I be tonight?
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1: 10-4.

92, I'm approach SUNY Juno 27, 274 North 200, 274 North 200 for a early 20s male subject, just possibly OD'd. He's grunting, breathing, not very conscious or alert.

0: 309, can I?
1: 309.
0: I'll be tonight.
1: Good morning, 700 hours.
0: 315, can I?
1: 315.
0: Have a good day. I'll send some.
1: Have a good day. Thanks, 700.
0: 330, can I?
1: 330.

0: 37 and 41, be en route to 1801 East 27th Street Terrace, 1801 East 27th Street Terrace to avail for an oversized haul going south on Rouse to 126.
1: 37.

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1: Patients with EMS, I made contact with the house and notified the family. 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
1: I got your chat message and I made contact. 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

0: 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Good morning, Sonic.
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I'll meet up with Frederick Green at 4th Street Circle. 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

Paul, 3 David Paul, X-ray 42 returns canceled to a 2024 Nissan Rogue gray in color to Ian Holdings. Initial expiration of 228 of 26, negative 29.

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1: Adrian, Route 84 to the lobby. The male subject, when you speak with an officer about selling educational tools door-to-door, he already got his permit as well.

0: 37, being route to 400 North Pine, 400 North Pine to Southeast Kansas Interlocal. RP and Wiseman, their school vehicles was hidden in their parking lot on May 16th. They have video footage and information on the suspect vehicle. They'd like to file a report.
1: There you go. Okay, thank you. Quit one,
2: Pronac, I'm going to be tonight route to the public library for a community engagement event.

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0: 3, Adam Frank David, 1873, Adam Frank David, on a pickup.
1: With Concord to SEK interlocal. The second 28 is negative active on a 2018 Black Chevy Silverado. West of Mitchell out of Cherokee, expiration 831-26.
0: 10-4, can you burn hold, please?

Thank you, United for 1213 South 220th, 1213 South 220th. I'll be advised her ex-boyfriend is sending her threatening text messages.

0: Did you drive around the school yet?
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0: Good day, sir.
1: 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Heck, I'm just right here. I'm 10-4, I'll go ahead and respond. 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
0: You drink?
1: 10-4.

0: and the general to 400 North Pine, 400 North Pine, the SEK interlocal advised one of their company vehicles was hit on the 18th of May. Subject drove off. They have video of it. RPA is ETA of 5 minutes.
1: I already took a report for that.

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1: Gerard Fire Station 1, Gerard Fire Station 1, can I have any route to 950 West St. John? That would be West Ridge Retirement Community for 89-year-old female who's fallen and hit their head. I'd like to get checked out. Time of page is 933.

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0: chance to meet tonight, I will put some information in the call card for you.
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1: 37 Pittsburgh. We're 10-8. Standby complete. We'll be en route.
0: 10-4, it'll be at Atkinson, West Atkinson, south to 10th, the intersection there. Unsure whose jurisdiction it will be.
1: 10-4, you can show unit 39 from village.
0: 10-4.
2: 210 West Atkinson for a 1047, unknown injuries.

0: 2 Station 2. Can I be en route to 210 in Atkinson? 210 in Atkinson. There is a two-vehicle wreck, unknown injuries. Time at page is 10:05.
1: 314. Good morning, 10.
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0: 10-4.
1: Also, this will be ours. If you have county internet, you can disregard them.
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0: 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They're UNS 23.

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1: Can you 10-9 after 5-7, you were all static after that?
0: Lab 4 is 3743. King 00, 5-7, 3743.
1: 10-4.
0: One out of the U.S., whenever you're ready.
1: Go ahead.
0: Your last name, Perez, hyphen, Orozco, Ocean Robert, Ocean Zebra, Charles, Ocean, first name, Rosa, middle, Eva Elvira, B, 1990, 12-8, 1990.

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I'm not finding a 27 for another female, however, she's negative.

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0: Ten four.
2: 332, can I be able to?
0: 10-4.

0: 30. I need you en route to 109 East Number 9, 109 East 9. RP called advising, or the subject is in jail. They'd like to have trespass from the property. As he was harassing the secretary and is now sending her letters that he's, when he's in jail.
1: Pittsburgh, I'll take that.
0: 10-4, 30 eject.

0: 332 County.
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0: Both ends be tonight.
1: Confirm.

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That'd be 206 South Dittman. RP advisor, client fell. There's a lot of blood on his face. Time of page is 1038.

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1: Go ahead.
0: All units in 8, those vehicles are moved by the respective tow companies. 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

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Cannot go to the bathroom, legs won't work, cannot get out of the chair or do anything. 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

30 and 3790 General out to 611 South Broadway, apartment number 7. 611 South Broadway, apartment number 7. RP called 911 advising Vicki Monahan and her arguing, and Vicki is accusing the RP of hurting her kids. They did have a domestic dispute there yesterday as well.

Station 1, can I be 10A for possible medical emergency at 700 North Pine, that'd be 700 North Pine Street, for 75-year-old female who is disoriented. She is conscious, alert, breathing, stomach pain, 1058.

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0: Go ahead.
1: It'd be 45 in the 400 block of West, number 4, Kansas Temp Tag. Edward 241-396. Edward 241-396 on a red Toyota Corolla, occupied time 4.

16 Pittsburgh, Kansas 27, King 04, 56, 5388, King 04, 56, 5388. Be a white male, date of birth 2005-1.

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1: First name, Frank Edward Lincoln, Ida Paul Edward.
0: Ten four.

0: 27 is going to be valid class C negative, 28 returns active on a 2011 Toyota Corolla, B negative 29. That would be to the 27.
1: 10-4, thank you.

0: quick thing.
1: 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RP advisor's a black male. His teen seems to possibly be lost. He's wearing gray sweats and a blue long sleeve shirt. Looked like he was headed northbound and then went westbound on 19th Street.
0: Quick thing.

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0: Hey, Pittsburgh, he's 10-4. He's just looking for his dog. Showing us today.
1: 10-4-37, your door.
0: 10-4. Did the RP want contacted?
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1: I'm back 10-8. 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Back 10-8.

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1: King 01977115, Lost a Fox versus Kayla. 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

0: 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Call card is updated, and I'll be back tonight.
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0: 4, West number 6, 424 West 6. RP was requesting standby while they let some subjects collect the rest of their items. They're scheduled to be there at 1:30. RP advised they haven't showed up yet.
1: 31. Army 31 County, Kansas 27.
2: Yes.
1: King 01731811. To return to Angel Wilson, date of birth 1981, 12:27.
2: Yes, ma'am.

0: 27 for Alaska Wilson, the valid negative 20 minutes.
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have you en route to 404 West, number 4404 West Forest. 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However, there are several vehicles parked on it. 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Should I get checked out to make sure it's not stolen?

0: Ginsway 496 North Tomboy 496 North Tomboy.
1: Go ahead. I checked the area. 1070 something vehicles on that lot. 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

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I'll be out at the pump. 10-4.

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0: 320 County. Can you open me a card for a writ at 412 North Summit?
1: I'm at 51 year, Missouri 28, Robert King 7, Robert 7, Sam returns on a Volkswagen to a Stacy Skinner out of St. Joseph. 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

0: I have a car pulled over on the side of the road, flagging me down, 69 South, Kansas 28, 2017, Adam George Tom.
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0: Oscar 17 Avengers Palm Ridge Transactive 2011 Nissan Row White in Color to Rebecca and David Sandberg out of Pittsburgh. 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
0: 29 is Elaine County, non-extraditable.
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0: and active on a 2019 Dodge Charger, white in color. It's the last of Wallace out of Nowata, expiration 22928.
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0: 5 South Broadway, 1125 South Broadway to McDonald's South. RP advises work vehicle was hit in the parking lot. Female driver took off. He's wanting to file a report. He's going to be in a white Kansas Gas Service truck on the east side of the parking lot. He did give me the 28, however, NCIC is currently down.
1: 10-4.

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0: Kings en route to 4005 North Broadway. 4005 North Broadway, it'll be the Kingdom Hall. RP advised there are several homeless subjects that have been camping out behind their building, as well as storing trash and other items in the Colton dumpster area, and then hanging out behind America's Best Inn. So RP would like to meet with you before you go look for them.
1: Three, seven.

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0: Archer 50, that 28's negative active on a 2010 Silver Dodge Grand Caravan. Last of Stevenson out of Girard, expiration 10/31/26.
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0: 37 Pittsburgh. We're 10-4. You can show you an inspect 10A. They don't want to press charges at this time.
1: 10-4.
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3: 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MV negative valid, current insurance off island.

Station 2. I need you 10-8 for a possible medical emergency at the Frontenac City Pool. That's 519 East McKay, 519 East McKay. 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They are bleeding. Time of page is 1536.

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0: 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He advised it's been there a few weeks.
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If I can have you come 1084, return a 21, reference follow-up.

39 and 50, be en route to 518 Hobson Place, 518 Hobson Place. RP advised teen neighbors are making ice balls and we're throwing them at her house. 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She's requesting officer assistance.

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Fortune 37, you're now to 1007 East Madison, 1007 East Madison. He's having issues with his roommates. I'm not being able to get very much information. Everybody's screaming and yelling.

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Can I have you en route to 1910 East Centennial Drive? 1910 East Centennial Drive, that's Guest Home Estates for medical non-emergency for a 79-year-old patient who fell, and the doctor wants her to go get a CAT scan. Time of page is 1646.

0: Sorry, Mr. Schneider, I can say something better.
1: What?
0: King 0302. 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King 0287888883. Oscar Atterbury, first of Jessica, date of birth being 1993, 1123.

0: 37 Pittsburgh, can you copy?
1: Go ahead.
0: Oklahoma, 27, and name, date of birth. William, 84699-2228. That's Chavez versus Stratus. Great.
1: Good.
0: Next is going to be name, date of birth, Krista Page, Paul Adam, Ida, George, Edwards, Lester McClendon, Mary, Charles, Lincoln, Nora, David, Ocean, Nora, date of birth, 02-19-2004.
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1: Van B, Van Bigler, Inc., 504 North Grand. They advise they have two aggressive dogs in their gate. Every time you get close to them, they charge at you or bark. I advised him the shelter is closed. He'd like you to come try to get him out.

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1: Name and date of birth out of Oklahoma.
0: Go ahead.
2: 60 Highway and East North County Road. Barton County called by saying they received a traffic complaint of a Aveo driving west on 160. The driver is possibly 1046. He's heading to his residence in Pittsburgh, 110 West 3rd. He's driving the Aveo red, black, and white, unknown 28. County 1064, 6057.

0: 12 hours past 250, y'all. Still 77 on this.
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2: 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Just an argument. They've agreed to separate for the night. Should be 10-4.

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0: 1-2 Santa Mary, San returns active to a 2005 Chevy Aveo, red in color, to Adam Hinkle out of Pittsburgh, showing Geico Casualty Company insurance, negative turning.
1: Good for. So far I have no violations.

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1: Devon. Turning to 307, 27 returns valid, negative 29.
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1: Devon.

0: 1802 South Broadway, 1902 South Broadway, for a fire alarm showing manual pool from zone 259.
1: Ladder 4, and then you want to respond.

Need you en route to the University of Digs, 19 South Broadway, 1902 South Broadway. We received a fire alarm for a pool station. It says zone 259. Looks like LEO is supposed to respond when fire it is to this location.

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0: 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No, it's called bird.
1: 37, I can't hear what you're saying, really far away.

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His son let a friend borrow his PS5. 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He was wanting options. 21's in the call card.

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1: Can I have 10-7.
0: Have a good night, 1735. 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

0: County Door 26.
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0: Can I have you run to the Gerard Hospital? 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She did not get hit. There's several people trying to block the road at this time.
1: 10, 4, show me now. You're 24, can you? Make sure me tonight, I'll be in route for that as well.

0: 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She left AMA with an IV in her right arm.
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0: Kansas King 04257620. That's the Davis First Road group. This will be a form of caregiver.

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0: 26. And nursing staff got the patient in back inside. I'm going to head inside here just a moment.
1: 10-4.

0: been towards anybody at this time. But caregiver stated that she has been several times throughout the day. I'll be remaining on scene. Make sure that nothing happens.
1: 10-4.

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in South Pine, Building B, David, apartment 205, for a smoke alarm.

County 1065 with one traffic complaint on a red Chevy two-door car driving southbound on 7 Highway, threw two beer cans out his window, almost hit RP. RP turned off towards Pittsburgh. The complaint kept going southbound. County 64, 1880.

0: structure, nothing visible from the exterior. You have an active alone, be out to investigate. We'll have Pine Command.
1: Tower. 14.
2: I have a male on 911, doesn't speak English. He used a translator app that he needed a patrol car, but I'm having trouble communicating with him.
1: That's possible.

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0: 1047 that happened on the property. I got a Kansas and a Texas 28.
1: Go ahead.
0: Four zero eight five Adam David King, be on a white Nissan Rogue, that'll be the Kansas. Sam Zebra Mary 7638, Sam Zebra Mary 7638, silver Toyota Camry.

0: going out to Kansas?
1: 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Thank you.

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0: RP was advised of options on 10-8 and 10-42.
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Could you check the area of 1904 North Smelter? RP advising there is a cable down in the area. It's advising it's running through his backyard.

Road Fire, Station 1 Gerard Fire, need to run route 400 West Magnolia, 400 West Magnolia, 25-year-old female, stomach hurts and he puked. Farm page 1855.

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1: Red West Magnolia, 400 West Magnolia. I'm a 25-year-old male. His stomach hurts. He puked once. Time of page 1855. Showing around 1856. EMS Magnolia is enough.